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Where shall I be when the voice drop is down? Where shall I be when it sounds so loud? 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Where shall I be when it sounds? 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Sounds so loud, oh, it wakes up the dead. Where shall I be when it sounds? So little I thought he was so nice. Where shall I be? To the baby laugh and cry. Where shall I be? Where shall I be when the voice drops it down? Where shall I be when it sounds so loud? Sounds so loud, oh, it

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Where shall I be when it sounds so loud? It sounds so loud, oh, it wakes up the dead. 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Black road over by rainbow sign, where shall I be? It's no more water but funny sign, where shall I be? Where shall I be when the voice drops it sound? Where shall I be when it sounds so loud? It sounds so loud, oh, it wakes up again. Where shall I be?

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Big boy, can't you move it? Big boy, can't you straighten it? 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Hey, big boy. 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

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The little red hen said to the rooster, said, look, bub, says, I ain't gonna take this setting down. Says, I'm setting your hatching off black and brown, and you out catfishing all

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The yellow cat says, yes, we'll go across town, but look, bub, said, you better set your little

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And I know a cute little place right over the hill. She said, heck with your car, bub. 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

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One in particular they called Jim String. He had a girl called Lulu. But he had a feeling that he was losing Lulu. And the fellow that he was losing to, he didn't like it. It was nothing that he knew, it was just something he heard. He whooped Lulu one night and told her, "If I catch you with that man again, I'm gonna kill you." And you know he had a buddy they called Red Sam. Last one Friday night, he run up on him in the presence of this particular man. And he shot him. The news spread like wildfire. Everywhere you went, you could hear somebody talking about you. They said,

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You see, his red sound pistol, he shot in the movie. They went down and down the corner bottom. Si did catch him a freight train and go north. At that time, if you caught a freight train and went north, wouldn't nobody come looking for you. But before the two boys could catch a train, the police run down on them.

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Red Sam and Jim had a public defender, and they lost.

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Actually, sometimes it was called Deep River Blues. All the same difference. I listened to those boys, and then I heard a fellow named Travis, Merle Travis, play the guitar. 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

That Rock Island Line train out of New Orleans, coming back this way. That depot agent gonna throw that switchboard over the track. That mean that Rock Island Line train's got to go in a hole. That man don't want to stop that train. He gonna talk to the depot agent with his whistle. And this is what he gonna tell him. I got cows, I got horses, I got hogs, I got sheep, I got goats, I got all livestock, I got all livestock. That depot agent's gonna let that train by. When that Rock Island Line train get by, that ancient yellman's gonna talk back to the depot agent with his whistle, and this is what he's gonna tell him. I thank you, I thank you, I thank you. Now that old Rock Island Line train is getting on down the road. Oh, the Rock Island Line, it's a mighty good road. Oh, the Rock Island Line, it's a road to ride. Oh, the Rock Island Line, it's a mighty good road. If you want to ride, you got to ride it like you find it. Get your ticket at the station on the Rock Island Line. Jesus died to save our sins. Glory to God, we're going to meet him again. Oh, the Rock Island Line, it's a mighty good road. Oh, the Rock Island Line, it's a road to ride. Oh, the Rock Island Line, it's a mighty good road. If you want to ride, you got to ride it like you find it. Get your ticket at the station on the Rock Island Line. I may be right and I may be wrong. I know you wanna miss me when I'm gone. Oh, the Rock Island Line, it's a mighty good road. Oh, the Rock Island Line, it's a road to ride. Oh, the Rock Island Line, it's a mighty good road. If you want to ride, you got to ride it like you find it. Get your ticket at the station on the Rock Island Line. Oh, the Rock Island Line, it's a mighty good road. Oh, the Rock Island Line, it's a road to ride. Oh, the Rock Island Line, it's a mighty good road. If you want to ride, you got to ride it like you find it. 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A, B, C, double X, Y, Z. That's in the cupboard, but they don't say me. Oh, the Rock Island Line, it's a mighty good road. Oh, the Rock Island Line, it's a road to ride. Oh, the Rock Island Line, it's a mighty good road. If you want to ride, you got to ride it like you find it. 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
0: Well, I used to play with a music teacher from Downsonville. I played with him about 3.5 years, and I learned music pretty good enough to master some of my style I took up on my own. And so that's how I've been playing piano, organ, all those different instruments.
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I awoke the next morning to discover a full-grown goat lying in bed beside me. Worse than this, my head felt as though there were a manhole cover resting upon it. Imagine my surprise when I reached up and discovered there was a manhole cover resting upon the top of my head. It was there and then that I swore I would never again poison my system with maraschino cherries. A week later, I slipped, but I must tell you, I thought it was a seedless grape. I quickly washed it down with a dollop of snake bite remedy, which I always carry with me. Only, however, in case of being bitten by a snake, which I also always carry with me. Those who indulge in spiritus vermenti find that serpents are often their constant companions. Why, in my drinking days, I remember being accompanied at all times by a chartreuse boa constrictor, ostrich with a mixed master for a tail, and an octopus that taught me how to samba. I love that one. Thief broke into my house one night, made off with my octopus, cut off his tentacles, and used them for non-skid automobile tires. A cruel thing to do, but I wish I had thought of it.

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It wasn't loud, it was kinda nice and plain, my son. Yeah, yeah. 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

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This is a cliche, but true. Here then, Brownie McGee and Sonny Terry.

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I walk round to my window to see what I could see. 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

This next tune is an old Christian harmony song. This was written about a fellow that went on some missionary work back when the country was being settled into Tennessee, and he took a fever of some sort and he thought he was going to die. And he wrote this song back to his wife in a sort of a letter called Hick's Farewell.

It's a common misconception. The Bible says an eye for an eye. That's a maximum extraction. Not a yardstick to measure by. And I ponder on my own life. The revenge I justify. An Iranian woman rejects a man's advance. He won't accept her answer. Adopts a killer's stance. Destroys her face with acid. No surgeon can enhance. This blind, disfigured woman with grace approach the cause. Rejecting compensation. Refusing to be bossed. Saying do to him as he did to me. His sight was what she saw.

Now in the state of Israel, you can always take Israel. A host of people murdered, for each Israeli dead. Justice can be meted by bullets in the head. And that reminds me of another time, November 38. No Jew kills a German, scrawled on the synagogue gates. And German Jews were rounded, no chance to flee their fate.

the selfless huddled pack. Their banner free Mandela, some mocked with each Big Mac. They braved the London winter for years to bring him back. Staring at my TV screen, I cannot help but cry. Madiba stands at Charing Cross and thanks the passers-by. Never once I heard him say, an eye for an eye.

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That grocery bill gets behind. 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

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She loved another man. 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

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What is that coming? Hey, with a motor so strong. I said, who is that coming? Hey, with a motor so strong. That's Lemon and his GB. People think he's got it.

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I say goodbye, baby. Oh, yes, I got to go. I don't want to be wearing the South. You will mistreat it for me so and so. I stays in hard luck and trouble. Every old place I go, you know I do. I stays in hard luck and trouble, baby. Most every old place I go. I believe somebody put bad luck on me. 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I had money, baby. I even had friends for miles around. He didn't last, boy. Long time. Yeah, when I had money, baby. I even had friends for miles around. Well, all my money gone. You well, and my friend can't not be found. I started down, playboy. I started down in Portluck Town. Lay it on out there. Lord, I started down. Babe, I started down in Portluck Town. Seemed like it snitches in the police. Trying to tear poor Joe's reputation down. Now you can help me when I'm down. Be the same way when I rise. 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

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And we'll have a tree that's 12 mountains of food. 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And a big rock that you can set behind, the wind can't blow you no more. 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

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Mother, did you bring me the gold? 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Yeah, I thought it. 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
1: After my Texas blues. 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Up an old lady about 50 years old over here wanting the grandma's ball. 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Here's a hot one doing the 47th Street zone.
0: You know I feel another change coming.

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0: I feel another change coming on.
1: All right, what is it?

0: Bridge House.
1: That was a club that I was the resident at. Friends of mine, Ron Ead and Mike Gavin, both of whom are still around, I think, and they live in different places than me. They started it together as a sort of blues that's so popular. And we got all kinds of people down there, like Hooker, Fred McDowell. You know, when visiting blues people were over, because of our interest, we got them down to the club, yeah, to play with them. I mean, Ron Ead and Mike Gavin actually ran the place.
2: Yeah.
1: But I was the resident, and oh God, just about everybody came through that place in terms of the British blues thing, because McPhee played there regularly and would always break strings. That's the first time I saw Andy Fernbach. He came to that club.
2: Right.
1: He'd just come up from Bournemouth. Oh, the other people who got down to that club was Big Joe Williams, Johnny Hooker. That's it. I went to get Hooker. Of course, we all knew Hooker because of the Groundhogs connections. So I went to get Hooker from the hotel, and Big Joe Williams happened to be sitting around in the lobby. So we saw, I was with someone else, and I said, that's Big Joe Williams. I said, right, we'll get him. And I said, how would you like to come to this blues club? And he had this huge, great stick with him, sort of great, thick walking stick, various notches cut on him.
2: Yeah.
1: He was quite a ferocious sort of guy. And he played beautifully, you know, and Hooker did. Oh, and Hooker was backed by Bob Hall in the club then. Because I remember people remarking that Bob was good at, there was a nice old piano in there. I met Nick Pearls, funnily enough, at the Bridge House. He came down to listen to me there because Simon brought him down. Simon had been playing at Bunge's. Nick Pearls was over here looking for talent for his record label. So he came over here. He'd gone to Bunge's as one of the places to go. Met Simon. Simon, who ear-rolls everybody, said to Nick, oh, you must come to this club in the Elephant and Castle. Yeah. I don't know what year it was, actually. Must have been 68. So would I record for him? I said no, you know, I didn't want to record and that sort of stuff. I didn't know what Yazoo Records was or anything. And then I think I must have seen him again. Yeah, the next time I saw him was at the convention. And I think we'd sort of corresponded and things in between that time perhaps. So I've got a lot of letters actually from Nick, which I'm sure. So anyway, by the convention I probably said yes, okay, I would record. And the whole thing went ahead. And the idea was to sell it to a major label, and he did to CBS. All that stuff later happened there on.
3: Oh, no, you know, that's bad to have the monkey shooting pool. I know a lot of people don't know how to play pool, see?
4: I know. I beat you shooting pool before.
3: Oh, you tried, see? I know some people do, you know, and some can't. Yeah, they say once upon a time, you know, down in the jungles, located somewhere in the sticks, the elephant run a pool room down there, but the baboon, he was the slick, you know. Didn't nobody like the monkey because he wore fine clothes, and a 48 Cadillac was the car he drove, which I was in 48, you know. So early one morning, that elephant opened up them pool room doors, up drove this monkey from the coconut grove. The elephant looked out at him and snuggled up his nose, you know. He was hot with

went out there and he peed and he came back, you know. He walked back in the building and said, I know all you fellas in here think I'm a fool, but I play anybody in here a game of pool. So that's what the baboon wanted to hear, you know. So they racked the ball and they racked him quick, and the monkey wretch roughed up in the rack and grabbed him a stick. The baboon was over there at the wall getting him a little dust, and the first thing the monkey did is beat the fella to the bus. Crack of the ball sounded like a 45, and that brought scalding water from that baboon's eyes. Now on the break, this monkey made the 1, 2, and 3. Then he wanked it out the house, man, and said, watch the game, I got to go pee. So when he went outdoors that time, that's when that elephant looked at that baboon with them hustler's eyes, let him know then it was no money in the game he could afford to let slide. And I think it's 6 pockets on the pool table, is that right? I know the monkey ran the 4, 5, 6, 7, 8, and 9, all in different pockets at the same damn time. Now the 13th was a perfect setup, but see the monkey, he known not to fail. He said, I'm gonna bank that one with a 3-cushion rail. Shot the 14 up the corner and the 15 down the side, stomped his stick and wanked both his eyes. That's when that baboon jumped up, said, God to mighty damn. So you know I'm hot? See that monkey out and I ain't even had a shot. The monkey said, you been running around here with your nose all snotty. If you didn't know what you'd done, you should have been asked somebody. So you could have asked your Uncle Zeke to live right across the creek. So I cooned them once for a solid week. I got Pat the Deuces and I switched out on Jackson Queens. So that's the awful switch your Uncle Zeke had ever seen. I was a pool shooting fellow.

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1: And what happened?
0: You can't do that, Mama, because I got a token.

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